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0: 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You try to hit that twin on my thumb. Real nice. 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